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1: Wow! 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

0: 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Okay, Bitoy.
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0: Very good. Okay, ikaw, Kanor.
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0: tungod baby ang tawag ko sa imo, sagurun ta na ka. 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Bangko?
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